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I said, maybe you will sing it with me. 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

0: 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Thank you. 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You having a little fun? All right, we're going to try to give you a little more.
1: La Ruta. La Ruta.
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0: Yeah! 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

0: Thank you so much. I hope we get a chance to see you again sometime. But in the meantime, please be good to you. I said, please be good to you. May I come back again someday? I'd like to do this one bit. Someone.
1: 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Someone.

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1: 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Didn't get the right. Archipelago. You know what I mean?
0: Arthur?
1: And I hate that when I don't get that in.

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I don't care what the people are thinking. I ain't drunk.

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My baby was talking. I said, honey, hush. 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

0: 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We'd like to do a song right now by Mr. B. King. Something Papo, we do in New York City. Papo come, we hang out. 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
1: En la ruta, recitales.
0: Go ahead, Papo, play them some blues and I'll come in.
1: Ahora, Tony Coleman y el Carpo Napolitano. Tributo Bill King. Teatro ND Ateneo, noviembre 2004.

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